Campaigners have welcomed the posthumous pardon for Ruth Ellis, the last woman to be hanged in the UK. The King has granted her a conditional pardon after she was convicted of killing her lover David Blakely in 1955. Her family insists she was the victim.

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2: The US has resumed airstrikes on Iran. Explosions have been heard across the south of the country. The attacks come as Donald Trump says he's number one on Iran's hit list and promised to ramp up military action.
3: The leaders are gone. And you know what? I may be gone too, because I'm their number one target. It's out all over the place. I'm their number one because they're scum. That's the way they act. And that's the way they've done it for 47 years. But I'm doing what's right for the country. I'm doing really what's right for the world.
2: The Home Secretary is to change the law so the ringleader of the Rochdale grooming gang can be deported. Shabana Mahmood is expected to amend the 1971 Immigration Act, which currently stops sex offender Shabia Ahmed being removed from the UK. The family of Ruth Ellis, the last woman to be hanged in the UK, are to continue their fight to help victims of domestic violence. Ellis, who was executed in 1955 for killing her lover David Blakely, has been granted a conditional pardon by the King. And Jordan Henderson's undergone successful surgery in Kansas City for his wrist injury. That's the latest from Radio News Hub. I'm David Hall.
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1: There's live music on Saturday afternoon at Bolsover Parish Church from 2 o'clock. 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At Valleys Entertainment, you can see the comedy The Last Viking and Toy Story 5.

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2: The United States has launched more airstrikes on Iran. Iranian media have reported explosions across the south of the country. The attacks come as world leaders called for calm after Donald Trump threatened to ramp up military action. UN Secretary General Antonio Guterres has appealed for a return to the ceasefire, as has Prime Minister Keir Starmer.
3: Most people back at home will be wanting to see the ceasefire continue and wanting to see stability and wanting to see the Strait of Hormuz open, because that means that the impact on our economy will reduce.
2: Campaigners have welcomed the posthumous pardon for Ruth Ellis, the last woman to be hanged in the UK. The King has granted her a conditional pardon after she was convicted of killing her lover David Blakely in 1955. Her family insists she was the victim of domestic abuse. Home Secretary Shabana Mahmood is set to change the law so the ringleader of the Rochdale grooming gang, Shabir Ahmed, can be deported. And British wildcard Arthur Ferries through to the semi-finals at Wimbledon. That's the latest from Radio News Hub. I'm David Hall.
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1: Hi, I'm Ali from HMRC. 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
2: The US has resumed airstrikes on Iran. Explosions have been heard across the south of the country. The attacks come as Donald Trump says he's number one on Iran's hit list and promised to ramp up military action.
3: Their leaders are gone. And you know what? I may be gone too, because I'm their number one target. It's out all over the place. I'm their number one because they're scum. That's the way they act. And that's the way they've done it for 47 years. But I'm doing what's right for the country. I'm doing really what's right for the world.
2: The Home Secretary is to change the law so the ringleader of the Rochdale grooming gang can be deported. Shabana Mahmood is expected to amend the 1971 Immigration Act, which currently stops sex offender Shabia Ahmed being removed from the UK. The family of Ruth Ellis, the last woman to be hanged in the UK, are to continue their fight to help victims of domestic violence. Ellis, who was executed in 1955 for killing her lover David Blakely, has been granted a conditional pardon by the King. And Jordan Henderson's undergone successful surgery in Kansas City for his wrist injury. That's the latest from Radio News Hub. I'm David Hall.
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1: I never take anything for granted. 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
2: The United States has launched more airstrikes on Iran. Iranian media have reported explosions across the south of the country. The attacks come as world leaders called for calm after Donald Trump threatened to ramp up military action. UN Secretary General Antonio Guterres has appealed for a return to the ceasefire, as has Prime Minister Keir Starmer.
3: Most people back at home will be wanting to see the ceasefire continue and wanting to see stability and wanting to see the Strait of Hormuz open, because that means that the impact on our economy will reduce.
2: Campaigners have welcomed the posthumous pardon for Ruth Ellis, the last woman to be hanged in the UK. The King has granted her a conditional pardon after she was convicted of killing her lover David Blakely in 1955. Her family insists she was the victim of domestic abuse. Home Secretary Shabana Mahmood is set to change the law so the ringleader of the Rochdale grooming gang, Shabir Ahmed, can be deported. And British wildcard Arthur Ferry's through to the semi-finals at Wimbledon. That's the latest from Radio News Hub. I'm David Hall.
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6: There's live music on Saturday afternoon at Bolsover Parish Church from 2 o'clock. 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
1: 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In my dawn, a new day, I finally come away. But my head's all messed up.

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2: Disability benefits are no longer fit for purpose. That's according to a review amid promises of bold reform to the system. Holly Hughes has more.
3: The interim TIMS report says claimants of personal independent payments often find the system to apply for the benefits dehumanising, soul-destroying and degrading. Instead of immediate reform, the review led by Disability Minister Sir Stephen TIMS was put in place to gather views on PIP and how it works, with the government promising no changes to the benefits until it's completed. The final report is due in autumn.
2: The US have launched another round of strikes against Iran as promised by Donald Trump. He previously threatened to carry out further attacks, branding the Iranian regime as scum and dishonourable after suggesting the ceasefire was over. Nigel Farage is ploughing on with his by-election plans despite the fact it will be boycotted by the other parties. Reform UK have earmarked August the 6th for the Clacton vote. It will launch the parliamentary process to trigger the contest today. And we're hearing there could be an extra bank holiday if England win the World Cup. From Radio News Hub, I'm Frankie Hess.
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2: Dry and hot in the morning in North Derbyshire with lots of sunshine. It will be very hot by the afternoon. Highs of 32 degrees and 31 degrees in the high peak.
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2: With the latest for North Derbyshire, I'm Nicola Halliday. A motorcyclist has been taken to hospital with serious injuries after a crash on a main Derbyshire A road. The collision happened at around 5:25pm on Tuesday near Lady Clough Moor and involved a grey Kawasaki EX650 and a blue Skoda Faber. The rider, a man in his 20s from Lincolnshire, remains in hospital with his injuries described as serious but not life-threatening. A Derbyshire doctor who drank wine while on duty in an A&E department has been struck off the UK medical register. Dr. Deepu Alkaray Nanjundar Swami, who worked at Chesterfield Royal Hospital, was erased from the register following a medical practitioner's tribunal service hearing. Police say he is also wanted after leaving the UK before he was due to appear in court on an assault charge. A hospital in the region is set to benefit from a £225,000 investment to improve its rehabilitation facilities. Work at Ripley Hospital is already underway, with the refurbishment creating a modern neurotherapy department alongside upgraded occupational therapy and physiotherapy areas. The project is being funded by the Ripley Hospital League of Friends, who have already invested nearly £3 million in the hospital over the past 50 years. The work is expected to be completed by September. And finally, during Antisocial Behaviour Awareness Week last week, Glossop officers seized a moped after it was ridden antisocially and without insurance by two people. The action was part of a week of enforcement and engagement, with officers also meeting residents, the Hadfield Scouts, attending the Glossop Carnival and discussing local concerns with councillors. That's the latest for North Derbyshire Radio.
3: An interim report on disability benefits in the UK is calling for a bold reform to the system. Hughes has the details.
4: Disability benefits are no longer fit for purpose, with the process of applying for the benefits being dehumanising and soul-destroying. That's according to the interim TIMS report, which is due to be fully published in the autumn. Personal Independence Payment, or PIP, is intended to help with everyday tasks and extra living costs. When it's published, the government has insisted the review will ensure PIP is fit and fair for the future.
3: Donald Trump's warning the situation in Iran could get much worse after more US strikes last night. The US president said yesterday that the ceasefire is over following Iranian attacks on ships in the Strait of Hormuz. Fair businesses will be held accountable to an independent regulator for the first time as part of the biggest reform to the sector in 60 years. The government also wants to make pricing more transparent and introduce a comparison website. And British wildcard Arthur Ferry is through to the semi-finals at Wimbledon. From Radio News Hub, I'm Frankie Hersine.
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3: Declan Rice, Reece James and Mark Guéhi have raised concerns over their fitness after missing England training in Kansas City. Jordan Henderson is back at the team hotel after successful surgery on a wrist injury and is unlikely to be fit to play against Norway in their World Cup quarterfinal on Saturday. But Morgan Rogers is hoping he can return.
6: To see him this morning smiling and still as happy as he ever is, no matter what's happened in the last 48 hours or whatnot, it's so nice for us to just see him and hopefully we can get him back out on the pitch as soon as possible, really.
3: England are preparing for the first women's test match to be played at Lord's this Friday. It's a history-making event, and pacer Lauren

0: French Open winner Alexander Zverev in Friday's semi-final.
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0: I like that cover of the old 80s tune. I can't wait. It's Bob Sinclair and Kaiser on North Derbyshire Radio's breakfast show. 7:15, Thursday. How you doing? Why am I talking so stertorously and dramatically? I have got no idea. Today is Fashion Day. So as you're getting dressed this morning, you might want to think of your most fashionable outfit. Please don't look at me for fashion tips. Honestly, I am the least fashionable person. I've just ordered myself some new trainers, which I'm very much looking forward to arriving. Oh, and today is the birthday of something of a legend. This person is known for being on screen for quite a long time. And back in the 1990s, became synonymous with a character who, if you lived through that decade, you still probably channel to this day. Every time something goes slightly wrong, do you find yourself saying,
1: I don't believe it!
0: Well, that is the catchphrase, if you will, of Victor Meldrew, of One Foot in the Grave. Played by Richard Wilson, who today is 90. Richard Wilson, happy birthday, or should I say...

0: Good morning, Esme and Crich, who I'm told yesterday channeled Victor Meldrew whilst accidentally pouring cereal not into the bowl, but into the just freshly made mug next to it, filled with coffee. And I'm told you said,
1: I don't believe it!
0: Happy birthday, Richard Wilson. Right, 25 past seven, we are North Derbyshire Radio. And it turns out there is an activity that a third of us say we never, ever wish to have involvement in ever again, or possibly ever in our life. Well, I'm going to help you out with this, and me too, because I'm in this third. We'll find out what it is on Breakfast shortly.
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25 to 8 on Thursday. Queen are going to play on North Derbyshire Radio soon. I'm Andy Lawson. Do you know, I paused, I think, in contemplation as to what we're going to talk about. So, it's been revealed one third of us do not like the thought of dancing. I think the reason I paused before was because I knew we were going to mention this, and I was imagining the times at events where I've been grabbed by the arm unsuspectingly and hauled around the dance floor by other people who I think wanted me to dance, but I'm rubbish at dancing. I've got a decent sense of timing. You have to be when you're a DJ, and you need to understand song structure and so on, but the actual dancing, I'm not a fan. So if you're the same as me, and the thought of anything more than a foot tap petrifies you, or a quick head nod, maybe we should just practice. See if we can get moving a little bit more as we go through the show. So, foot tap, or gently head nod, initially to this. Yeah.

0: somewhere I've got a picture from an event where I was in full suit and somebody's got to the stage where there's the DJ and I've been grabbed from my seat, hauled around the dance floor, and there's this picture of my face looking absolutely petrified as to what's going to happen next and the other person looking delighted in the situation. I shall say no more. Anyway, if you just foot tapped or head nodded to that, we're starting, aren't we? We're getting a little bit of a dance going, which will continue with Omi's Cheerleader on North Derbyshire Radio soon.
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Omi, cheerleader on Breakfast. 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England play on Saturday night, of course, against Norway. 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
2: Dry and hot in the morning in North Derbyshire with lots of sunshine. It will be very hot by the afternoon. Highs of 32 degrees and 31 degrees in the high peak.
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2: With the latest for North Derbyshire, I'm Nicola Halliday. A motorcyclist has been taken to hospital with serious injuries after a crash on a main Derbyshire A road. The collision happened at around 5:25pm on Tuesday near Lady Clough Moor and involved a grey Kawasaki EX650 and a blue Skoda Faber. The rider, a man in his 20s from Lincolnshire, remains in hospital with his injuries described as serious but not life-threatening. A Derbyshire doctor who drank wine while on duty in an A&E department has been struck off the UK medical register. Dr. Deepu Alkaray Nanjundar Swami, who worked at Chesterfield Royal Hospital, was erased from the register following a medical practitioner's tribunal service hearing. Police say he is also wanted after leaving the UK before he was due to appear in court on an assault charge. A hospital in the region is set to benefit from a £225,000 investment to improve its rehabilitation facilities. Work at Ripley Hospital is already underway, with the refurbishment creating a modern neurotherapy department alongside upgraded occupational therapy and physiotherapy areas. The project is being funded by the Ripley Hospital League of Friends, who have already invested nearly £3 million in the hospital over the past 50 years. The work is expected to be completed by September. And finally, during Antisocial Behaviour Awareness Week last week, Glossop officers seized a moped after it was ridden antisocially and without insurance by two people. The action was part of a week of enforcement and engagement, with officers also meeting residents, the Hadfield Scouts, attending the Glossop Carnival and discussing local concerns with councillors. That's the latest for North Derbyshire Radio.
3: Here's disability benefits are no longer fit for purpose. That's according to a review amid promises of bold reform to the system. Holly Hughes has more.
4: The interim TIMS report says claimants of personal independent payments often find the system to apply for the benefits dehumanising, soul-destroying and degrading. Instead of immediate reform, the review led by Disability Minister Sir Stephen TIMS was put in place to gather views on PIP and how it works, with the government promising no changes to the benefits until it's completed. The final report is due in autumn.
3: The US have launched another round of strikes against Iran as promised by Donald Trump. He previously threatened to carry out further attacks, branding the Iranian regime as scum and dishonourable after suggesting the ceasefire was over. We're hearing that there could be an extra bank holiday if England win the World Cup. When asked about it, the Prime Minister said he didn't want to jinx it, but told reporters to ask again if they get to the final. And Sir Gary Oldman's been nominated for an Emmy for his role as Jackson Lamb in Slow Horses. From Radio News Hub, I'm Frankie Hersine.
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3: Declan Rice, Reece James and Mark Guéhi have raised concerns over their fitness after missing England training in Kansas City. Jordan Henderson is back at the team hotel after successful surgery on a wrist injury and is unlikely to be fit to play against Norway in their World Cup quarterfinal on Saturday. But Morgan Rogers is hoping he can return.
7: To see him this morning smiling and still as happy as he ever is, no matter what's happened in the last 48 hours or whatnot, it's so nice for us to just see him and yeah, hopefully we can get him back out on the pitch as soon as possible, really.
3: England are preparing for the first women's test match to be played at Lord's this Friday. It's a history-making event and pacer Lauren Filer says it's perfect timing.
8: If you'd said a few years ago that this was going to happen, I don't think many people would have believed you. Obviously, it's such a prestigious ground and we've had World Cups here and it just feels right that now that we can have a test match here as well.
3: And British wildcard Arthur Ferry is through to the semi-finals at Wimbledon. He beat ninth seed Flavio Gaboli in a straight set victory. The 23-year-old will now face French Open winner Alexander Zverev in Friday's semi-final.
0: Wake up with Andy Lawson at breakfast.
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If you have youngsters in your life and they like films, they might have seen the advert for the new Paw Patrol film. Maybe when you took them to see Toy Story 5. That is from the soundtrack. It's Backstreet Boys on North Derbyshire Radio's Breakfast Show. Robbie and Kylie did a duet back in the noughties. We're going to share in that, you and I, on the show soon. Also, do you know somebody in your life who is fussy? Well, it's been revealed, research now thinks, that that is genetically coded into our DNA. There's nothing we can do about it. They've researched babies and some that cry. It's just genetically there, I am told. I'm not a dad, so I have no more experience than what this tells me. But what I can tell you is, as we go through life as well, we have certain things we're fussy about, don't we? I'm really fussy about food. There are certain things I don't like, but it's not so much how they taste. It's the texture. I'm not a big fan of certain things, which is why I tend to stick to the stuff that I really like. Like pizza and pasta. Textually, they're fine for me.

0: Morning, Grace in Holmesfield says, yeah, Texas is a big thing with food for me. It's like Weetabix. If ever I have a bowl of it, I have to eat it really quickly before the milk has had a chance to make it go soggy. Yeah, because textually that's a bit minging. Sorry, Weetabix. Robbie, Kylie, that's the tune, kids, on North Derbyshire Radio's Breakfast Show. 25 past eight, and I've spotted two coincidences that dovetail superbly, but in and of themselves are in no way connected. But the connection that I'm finding is Toy Story. We'll find out what this is on Breakfast. Also, Clean Bandit and Jess Glynn will play shortly.
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4: There's live music on Saturday afternoon at Bolsover Parish Church from 2 o'clock. 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

0: Clean Bandit and Jess Glynn, Rather Be, on North Derbyshire Radio. One of my favourite tunes of the last 18 months is going to play on the show next. I hope you're doing all right this morning. Today, Tom Hanks is 70. Also, today is the anniversary, 15th, of research coming out that said 1% of people in this nation thought a certain somebody was the first to step foot on the moon, but they were not. So let's connect these two together. Tom Hanks, you might think of Woody in Toy Story. And the 1% of people 15 years ago who thought the first person to land or set foot on the moon was, in fact, Buzz Lightyear. Which is not true. And do they then think the first words ever said on the moon were, in fact,
1: to infinity and beyond?
0: Or in case you're now thinking, well, who was the first person on the moon? Thinking, Buzz Aldrin. No, it was in fact Neil Armstrong. That is the name that you are grasping for. But yeah, 1% of us thought that Buzz Lightyear was the first man on the moon.

0: Cause I gotta have faith.
1: Ooh, I gotta have faith. Because I gotta have faith, faith, faith. I gotta have faith, faith, faith.
0: George Michael, Faith on North Derbyshire Radio. Gautier, somebody that I used to know, is going to be on breakfast soon. Today is a big day. It's the first of the Buxton International Festival, which is going on over the next couple of weeks. I'm sure you're going to have a great time if you go to any of the days that this is on.
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morning, Leah and Tom. They're in Duckmanton. They are off this week and have recently discovered North Derbyshire Radio. And now they think we are brilliant. Oh, the feeling is mutual. I'm so pleased you found us and you love the tunes. Speaking of which, the 80s and 90s mixtape is here after 9. Have a great day and I'll see you again tomorrow.

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2: An interim report on disability benefits in the UK is calling for a bold reform of the system. Holly Hughes has the details.
3: Disability benefits are no longer fit for purpose, with the process of applying for the benefits being dehumanising and soul-destroying. That's according to the interim TIMS report, which is due to be fully published in the autumn. Personal Independence Payment, or PIP, is intended to help with everyday tasks and extra living costs. When it's published, the government has insisted the review will ensure PIP is fit and fair for the future.
2: Donald Trump's warning the situation in Iran could get much worse after more US strikes last night. The US president said yesterday that the ceasefire is over following Iranian attacks on ships in the Strait of Hormuz. A man accused of a mass stabbing on a train in Cambridge is due in court today. 33-year-old Anthony Williams is charged with 10 counts of attempted murder. He'll appear before Cambridge Crown Court for a plea hearing. And vet businesses will be accountable to an independent regulator for the first time as part of the biggest reform to the sector in 60 years. From Radio News Hub, I'm Frankie Hurst. Sign.
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2: Disability benefits are no longer fit for purpose. That's according to a review amid promises of bold reform to the system. Holly Hughes has more.
3: The interim TIMS report says claimants of personal independent payments often find the system to apply for the benefits dehumanising, soul-destroying and degrading. Instead of immediate reform, the review led by Disability Minister Sir Stephen TIMS was put in place to gather views on PIP and how it works, with the government promising no changes to the benefits until it's completed. The final report is due in autumn.
2: The US have launched another round of strikes against Iran as promised by Donald Trump. He'd previously threatened to carry out further attacks, branding the Iranian regime scum and dishonourable after suggesting the ceasefire was over. Nigel Farage is ploughing on with his by-election plans despite the fact it will be boycotted by the major parties. Reform UK have earmarked August the 6th for the Clacton vote. It'll launch the parliamentary process to trigger the contest today. And British wildcard Arthur Ferry is through to the semi-finals at Wimbledon. From Radio News Hub, I'm Frankie Hersine.
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proper party tune, and I bet some Scots have partied to that to this summer with the footy, and why not? Morning, I'm Sarah, North Derbyshire Radio, and I hope things are good with you. It's definitely heating up. So, yeah, if you are out and about in the sunshine, please take care and drink your drinks, people. Hydration breaks. Tune's coming up from Alex Warren. He's got a new one out. It's good, and it's on the way after this little beauty from Girls Aloud Biology.

0: That's another super catchy one from Alex Warren. It's called Passenger. He is on tour next year and he's going to be doing some dates in April. Nearest to us is Manchester or Nottingham, North Derbyshire Radio. That song, though, there is a bit in it in the chorus that makes me think of Oh, come back, baby, come back. You know the song? Yeah, you do know. Next time you listen to it, you'll think, oh, I kind of know what Sarah's talking about. It's North Derbyshire Radio. Hello, I am Sarah. Going to be playing Robbie Williams and Nicole Kidman very soon. And Was Not Was shaking their head next.
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Robbie and Nicole, Melanie C coming up very soon on North Derbyshire Radio, heading towards the weekend, and there is a community fest taking place on Sunday, which is the 12th of July from midday at the Hollies in Inky. The Hollies Community Fest, raising funds for the Western Park Cancer Charity. That will be a great event. Go along if you can support it. You

0: Clean Bandits and Jess Glynn, Real Love before at Melanie C. What could possibly go wrong? Madonna coming up very soon on North Derbyshire Radio. Hi to Jen in Worksworth, who says that you know it's going to be a hot day when you're putting the washing out in the morning. Obviously, you know it's going to dry, but you're putting the washing out and you think, oh, it feels like being abroad. You know, when you get up and go down for breakfast on holiday and it's just starting to get, oh, nice. Thank you for getting in touch. Enjoy the sunshine.
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0: Love it, Bad Manners and Special Brew on North Derbyshire Radio. My son's school has said that they can go wearing PE kits today, tomorrow and Friday because of the heat. My son feels hard done by because today and tomorrow he does PE anyway, so he's not impressed that he's going in his PE kit because others can go in his PE kit as well. Yeah. 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
2: Bonnie Tyler has died at the age of 75. The 80s pop icon died unexpectedly from an illness in hospital in Portugal last night. She achieved international stardom with her hit single Total Eclipse of the Heart in the 80s and was made an MBE for her services to music in 2023. Elsewhere, an interim report on disability benefits in the UK is calling for a bold reform of the system. Holly Hughes has the details.
3: Disability benefits are no longer fit for purpose, with the process of applying for the benefits being dehumanising and soul-destroying. That's according to the interim TIMSS report, which is due to be fully published in the autumn. When it's published, the government has insisted the review will ensure PIP is fit and fair for the future.
2: Donald Trump's warning the situation in Iran could get much worse after more US strikes last night. The US president said yesterday that the ceasefire is over following Iranian attacks on ships in the Strait of Hormuz. And British wildcard Arthur Ferry is through to the semi-finals at Wimbledon. From Radio News Hub, I'm Frankie Hersine.
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Nick Kershaw, North Norwich Radio, all about great music and where we live. I promise you, I've got a cracking tune coming up. Chaka Khan has new music out. She's hooked up with Snoop Dogg. That is on the way after this little delight from the Stereophonics, Dakota.

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2: 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Shaka Khan and Snoop Dogg. That has to be my favourite track at the moment. I love it. 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

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Big sing-along tune from Chapel Rome coming up very soon on North Derbyshire Radio. Looking ahead to the weekend, if you love jazz, then Courtney Pine, who's been at the forefront of British jazz for 40 years, is celebrating by playing at Buxton Opera House, and that's on Sunday night.

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0: There's been a Bowie exhibition at the Victoria and Albert Museum in London over the last year, I think. But if you are a Bowie fan and he never got to go, there's something happening in Manchester, and it's going to be on in the winter. It's happening from the 8th of December through to, was that the 10th of January? They're going to have costumes and rare footage. There's a big display taking place, and that is going on in Manchester. Thanks so much for your company. It's North Derbyshire Radio. Whatever you do, look after each other and keep cool. I'll play Jamiroquai next. Have a good one.
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3: With the latest for North Derbyshire, I'm Nicola Halliday. A motorcyclist has been taken to hospital with serious injuries after a crash on a main Derbyshire A road. The collision happened at around 5:25pm on Tuesday near Lady Clough Moor and involved a grey Kawasaki EX650 and a blue Skoda Faber. The rider, a man in his 20s from Lincolnshire, remains in hospital with his injuries described as serious but not life-threatening. A Derbyshire doctor who drank wine while on duty in an A&E department has been struck off the UK medical register. Dr. Deepu Alkhairy Nanjundar Swami, who worked at Chesterfield Royal Hospital, was erased from the register following a medical practitioner's tribunal service hearing. Police say he is also wanted after leaving the UK before he was due to appear in court on an assault charge. A hospital in the region is set to benefit from a £225,000 investment to improve its rehabilitation facilities. Work at Ripley Hospital is already underway, with the refurbishment creating a modern neurotherapy department alongside upgraded occupational therapy and physiotherapy areas. The project is being funded by the Ripley Hospital League of Friends, who have already invested nearly £3 million in the hospital over the past 50 years. The work is expected to be completed by September. And finally, during Antisocial Behaviour Awareness Week last week, Glossop officers seized a moped after it was ridden antisocially and without insurance by two people. The action was part of a week of enforcement and engagement, with officers also meeting residents, the Hadfield Scouts, attending the Glossop Carnival and discussing local concerns with councillors. That's the latest for North Derbyshire Radio.
4: Here's singer Bonnie headlines. Tyler has died aged 75. Her family released a statement on her website saying she passed away unexpectedly last night in Portugal as a result of an illness she was being treated for. The Welsh pop star achieved international fame in the 1980s with the release of her hit single Total Eclipse of the Heart, a song she paid tribute to when receiving her MBE 3 years ago.
5: Total Eclipse of the Heart is the one that everybody does karaoke to.
6: Do you think you'll ever get bored of singing
5: it? Never.
4: Tyler was due to perform at a festival this summer along with a number of European dates. Next, the number of patients being cared for in hospital corridors or makeshift treatment areas in England increased in June. It comes as heatwaves place an additional strain on the health service. And a colony of one of the UK's rarest ants and its queen have been found living on the King's Balmoral Estate in Aberdeenshire. It's thought the ants are likely to have been there for many years. And that's the latest from Radio News Hub. I'm Tanita Sims.
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0: Amazing tune to start your lunchtime. It's Happy Mondays. Step on here on North Derbyshire Radio. Oh, how's it going for a Thursday? What I like to call Baby Friday. Yes, any excuse to get us ready for the weekend, a little bit more excited. Baby Friday, Fake Friday, Friday Eve, whatever you like to jump on and enjoy. Now, we've got the tunes, Maroon 5, Adele, Paul Weller, all on the way. We've got details on keeping you entertained across our gorgeous area, North Derbyshire. And yeah, we've got each other company. I'm Sia in for Claire, and I'm with you till 2. Nice to have your company.
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0: It's Booty Love here on North Derbyshire Radio, and the festival continues, Buxton International Festival, the county's most spectacular summer festival, with opera, other music, concerts, gigs, all about live music. Beautiful, nothing better. Always gives me shivers, and the little hairs on my arms go bing! They stand up. Beautiful live music. You've got books as well, talks. There's so much going on. Get the full details online. There will be something for everyone. There will be something that you like for sure. Mm-hmm.
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0: National Derbyshire Radio playing you, Ros Stewart. Do you think I'm sexy? Good afternoon. So, according to a recent survey, the most popular thing, most common thing that we lose are, no, it's not keys. In fact, that's third place. You've got mobile phone second. It's your TV remote in at first place. Do you know what? The reason why I researched this is because for some reason, never mind your socks in the washing machine, they go, I lose so many of them, but hair bubbles, hair bands, the amount of hair bubbles I've brought last month is insane. I just keep losing them.
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2: With the latest for North Derbyshire, I'm Nicola Halliday. A motorcyclist has been taken to hospital with serious injuries after a crash on a main Derbyshire A road. The collision happened at around 5:25pm on Tuesday near Lady Clough Moor and involved a grey Kawasaki EX650 and a blue Skoda Faber. The rider, a man in his 20s from Lincolnshire, remains in hospital with his injuries described as serious but not life-threatening. A Derbyshire doctor who drank wine while on duty in an A&E department has been struck off the UK medical register. Dr. Deepu L. K. Ray Nanjundar Swami, who worked at Chesterfield Royal Hospital, was erased from the register following a medical practitioner's tribunal service hearing. Police say he is also wanted after leaving the UK before he was due to appear in court on an assault charge. A hospital in the region is set to benefit from a £225,000 investment to improve its rehabilitation facilities. Work at Ripley Hospital is already underway, with the refurbishment creating a modern neurotherapy department alongside upgraded occupational therapy and physiotherapy areas. The project is being funded by the Ripley Hospital League of Friends, who have already invested nearly £3 million in the hospital over the past 50 years. The work is expected to be completed by September. And finally, during Antisocial Behaviour Awareness Week last week, Glossop officers seized a moped after it was ridden antisocially and without insurance by two people. The action was part of a week of enforcement and engagement, with officers also meeting residents, the Hadfield Scouts, attending the Glossop Carnival and discussing local concerns with councillors. That's the latest for North Derbyshire Radio. Here's
3: Welsh pop star Bonnie Tyler has died aged 75, according to a statement on her website. The singer, whose real name is Gaynor Hopkins, has died just months after she was treated in intensive care following emergency surgery. Her family say she passed away unexpectedly last night in hospital in Portugal. Tyler received an MBE in 2023 for services to music and reminisced about her favourite hits.
4: Oh, I got a very big soft spot for it. It's a heartache. You know, everybody tries to sing like me in that one. But, you know, I've had loss in France.
3: Next, an adult has died from measles as cases continue to rise. Figures released by the UK Health Security Agency show there have been 883 confirmed measles cases reported in England from the start of the year to July 6th. And Harry Styles says being awarded a Blue Peter badge might be his proudest achievement. The singer received the prestigious gold badge in recognition of his musical career. That's the latest from Radio News Hub. I'm Tanita Sims.
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Thanks for tuning in to North Derbyshire Radio. Sam Sparrow, Black and Gold. I'm Sia in for Claire this lunchtime. Oh, isn't this time of year just absolutely beautiful for festivals, gigs? Another one to throw at you if you fancy this weekend. You have the Hollies Community Fest taking place on Sunday from midday at the Hollies in Inkersoll, raising funds as well for the Western Park Cancer Charity. Kicks off at midday.

0: And thanks to Vicky for your message. 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

0: It's Danny Minogue, All I Want to Do, here on North Derbyshire Radio. A date for the diary, something to look forward to. Friday the 24th of July, you've got a night of giggles, a night of comedy at Grassmoor Working Men's Club with the one and only Chubby GC, Gary Gobstopper. 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
1: I quite agree with Marvin Gaye and Kim Weston. It certainly does take two, you and me. Thanks for tuning in and listening to North Derbyshire Radio. It's lunchtime. I'm Sia in for Claire. Do have a delightful rest of your Thursday afternoon. I know you will, because Tom Dixon is waiting to take over from 2 o'clock with Guess the Year to start the show as well. 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
2: It's going to be a scorcher today. Highs around 31 Celsius. Tonight, your low 21 Celsius. It's going to be a sticky one. Do me a favour. Please keep hydrated. Let's do Thursday's Guest of the Year.
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3: Singer Bonnie Tyler has died, aged 75. Her family released a statement on her website saying she passed away unexpectedly last night in Portugal as a result of an illness she was being treated for. The Welsh pop star achieved international fame in the 1980s with her release of her hit single Total Eclipse of the Heart, a song she paid tribute to when receiving her MBE 3 years ago.
4: Total Eclipse of the Heart is the one that everybody does karaoke to and...
5: Do you think you'll ever get bored of singing
4: again? Never, ever.
3: Next, Britain's electricity grid operator has issued another plea to the industry for more power generation. It comes as we face the third heatwave of the year. The National Energy System Operator says it's forecasting a tight period for electricity margins this evening due to extreme temperatures in Europe. And a special train, named the Spirit of Invictus, has been revealed. It's to celebrate the courage and resilience of wounded, injured and sick service personnel. That's the latest from Radio News Hub. I'm Tanita Sims.
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Two songs to help you out on today's Guess the Year on North Derbyshire Radio, The Way I Are from Timbaland. Sounds legible, doesn't it? An Umbrella from Rihanna. Some clues then for you. Just for you. Nobody else. Transformers was...

0: Nelly Furtado say it right. Fergie's Big Girls Don't Cry and Maroon 5 Makes Me Wonder on Guess the Year on North Derbyshire Radio. Well done to... Oh, here we go. Here we go. Sue in Buxton. That's 4 days now, Sue. Do you think you can make it five? We'll see. We've got one more day to go. Also, congratulations to James in Bakewell and Emma in Dronfield, all saying 2007. Lot of guesses. Oh, just way out there. 2009, 2005, all over the place. But thank you. I appreciate you having a go. And it's more important to have a go than not to have a go at all. Songs on the way soon from Beverly Knight. And Alex Warren's Fever Dream is on your wireless next.
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0: Olivia Rodrigo and The Cure on North Derbyshire Radio. Good afternoon from me, Tom Dixon. And do you know something, right? I'm getting a little bit naffed off with my older children and some of my friends, right? As some of you know, I've recently become single again, right? After 22 years off the market, and everybody's trying to push me into dating. I'm quite happy. You know, I've told people, say, no, leave me alone. Oh, you need to get out there, Tom. You're single. You need to go mingle. No, none of that. I am quite happy. And people just don't get it, do they? Crikey, are you in a similar situation? Have you recently found yourself single, right, after years of being off the market? And that everybody's trying to push you into dating. I just don't get it, you know? What's wrong with just being happy?
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Domino from Jesse J on North Derbyshire Radio. 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Get that downloaded, and you can ask for a song anytime you fancy.

0: Texas and Summer Sun. Well done to Catherine in Dronfield Woodhouse, who won that family ticket for Heights of Abraham. I tell you something, that is going to be an absolutely fantastic day out. And I'm a little bit jealous, really, Catherine. I hope you have a fantastic day. Howard Jones on the way, and Ed Sheeran and Justin Bieber up next, and I don't care.
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6: There's live music on Saturday afternoon at Bolsover Parish Church from 2 o'clock. 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Saturday and Sunday is the Curious Minds Market at Cresswell Crags, and the Bakewell Country Festival is on Sunday. At Valleys Entertainment, you can see the comedy The Last Viking and Toy Story 5.

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2: As we face the third heatwave of the year, Britain's electricity grid operator has issued another plea to the industry for more power generation. The National Energy System Operator says it was forecasting a tight period for electricity margins this evening due to extreme temperatures in Europe. Next, the number of patients being cared for in hospital corridors or makeshift treatment areas in England increased in June. It comes as heatwaves place an additional strain on the health service. Officials say the data shows that summer is now putting the NHS under just as much pressure as winter, but the Health Secretary James Murray says they're working on it.
3: The NHS is very used to stepping up around winter pressures, and that's well established as a part of the NHS. What I want to make sure we're well prepared for as well is heatwave pressures.
2: And the King used a stethoscope to help give a very well-behaved penguin a health check during a trip to London Zoo. And they proved very popular. Dozens of penguins gathered to greet the royals. That's the latest from Radio News Hub. I'm Tanita Sims.
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How's your Thursday afternoon going so far? Hope it's going well. That's Role Model and High Hopes 3000. That's a bit of a naff title for a song, really, isn't it? Yeah, I thought that too. Aurora now, Ordinary World.

0: Simon Webb and Lay Your Hands. For some reason, I got Reef's Put Your Hands Up going through my head instead. I haven't heard that song in ages. That'd be cool if that pops up on the playlist sometime soon. Management, please take note. Reef, Put Your Hands Up. Oh, that's a great song. Speaking of which, more like that on the way. Jamelia, Superstar. Whatever happened to Jamelia? I was a big fan of her back in the day. And the Boo Radleys and Wake Up Boo's on your radio next.
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0: Girls Just Want to Have Fun from Cyndi Lauper. Can you imagine that if it was Boys Just Want to Have Fun? There'd be uproar, wouldn't they? Crikey. Talk about unfairness. Anyway, our very own Mr. Lover Lover is here from 10 tonight. Richard Spinks, a.k.a. Spinksy, a.k.a. Mr. Lover Lover Man. He's here on your radio tonight on North Derbyshire Radio with just some fantastic love songs. You know, he's got it nailed, pretty much. If you want to Netflix and chill, he's the man that's going to sort you out later from 10 with Late Night Love on North Derbyshire Radio.
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0: Wow, I haven't heard that for donkey's years. Crikey, Elton John, Kiss the Bride on North Derbyshire Radio. It's all about great music and where we live. Emily Sandé on the way and Cass with Shining Star. And then your big ride home for a Thursday.
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2: Dry and hot in the morning in North Derbyshire with lots of sunshine. It will be very hot by the afternoon. Highs of 32 degrees and 31 degrees in the high.
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2: With the latest for North Derbyshire, I'm Nicola Halliday. A motorcyclist has been taken to hospital with serious injuries after a crash on a main Derbyshire A road. The collision happened at around 5:25pm on Tuesday near Lady Clough Moor and involved a grey Kawasaki EX650 and a blue Skoda Faber. The rider, a man in his 20s from Lincolnshire, remains in hospital with his injuries described as serious but not life-threatening. A Derbyshire doctor who drank wine while on duty in an A&E department has been struck off the UK medical register. Dr. Deepu Alkhairy Nanjundar Swami, who worked at Chesterfield Royal Hospital, was erased from the register following a medical practitioner's tribunal service hearing. Police say he is also wanted after leaving the UK before he was due to appear in court on an assault charge. A hospital in the region is set to benefit from a £225,000 investment to improve its rehabilitation facilities. Work at Ripley Hospital is already underway, with the refurbishment creating a modern neurotherapy department alongside upgraded occupational therapy and physiotherapy areas. The project is being funded by the Ripley Hospital League of Friends, who have already invested nearly £3 million in the hospital over the past 50 years. The work is expected to be completed by September. And finally, during Antisocial Behaviour Awareness Week last week, Glossop officers seized a moped after it was ridden antisocially and without insurance by two people. The action was part of a week of enforcement and engagement, with officers also meeting residents, the Hadfield Scouts, attending the Glossop Carnival and discussing local concerns with councillors. That's the latest for North Derbyshire Radio.
3: The disability benefit system is not fit for purpose. That's according to a review into PIP, or personal independence payments, which has found it's not working for millions of disabled people. Disability Minister Sir Stephen Timms has overseen the review.
4: But its current design and delivery are no longer fit for purpose. The assessment for PIP is often described as stressful and dehumanising, and over 90% reported the experience of the PIP assessment as a negative experience.
3: Tribute to being paid to the Welsh singer Bonnie Tyler, who's died at the age of 75. Best known for the Grammy-nominated Total Eclipse of the Heart, Bonnie paid tribute to the song when she accepted her MBE 3 years ago.
5: Total Eclipse of the Heart is when everybody does karaoke to and...
6: Do you think you'll ever get bored of singing it?
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3: And amber heat health alerts have been extended to Northern England as the third heat wave of the year takes hold. That's the latest from Radio News Hub. I'm David Hall.
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8: It's a repeat of the semi-final from 4 years ago as France and Morocco go head-to-head in the first of the World Cup quarter-finals. The Moroccans have suffered a blow ahead of kick-off, with top scorer Ismaël Saibari ruled out with a hamstring injury. Meanwhile, England are continuing their preparation for Saturday's showdown against Norway in Miami. Midfielder Morgan Rodgers says the squad is still on a high after the 3-2 victory over Mexico.
9: Everyone was given everything. Obviously, we were down to 10 men, everyone playing for an extra person. And yeah, a few players have obviously played a lot of minutes this season, a lot of minutes in the tournament, and yeah, just resting the legs, but sure, everyone will be fit and raring to go. It's another opportunity in a couple of days to go again.
8: In rugby union, England have made two changes from defeat to South Africa as they prepare to take on Fiji at Everton's Hill Dickinson Stadium on Saturday. Henry Slade and Guy Pepper both come into the side. Annie Slade's semi-finals day at Wimbledon. Coco Gauff currently trails to Karolina Muchova in the first game, but breaks in the second set.
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0: In full of Derbyshire, and the Higher Peak is of course of Derbyshire Radio, and welcome back on board another big ride home. Hey, I'm Melissa Ward. I hope I find you well, and I'm keeping us in good spirits this afternoon with a fab playlist too. The Hoosiers are incoming after a 90s anthem that you may have heard if you've ever been into Planet Pop in Chesterfield or Beach and Groove. 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

finally on the right side of the week once again, and considering there's not long either till we reach our weekend, I'm sure we don't want to repeat it at this precise moment in time, do we? 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

0: Holmwood to Hollywood, Winger World to World Shelf. Not heard this in so long. The Hoosiers and Goodbye Mr. A plays here on North Derbyshire Radio. And I reckon if I were to hazard a guess right now at what Catherine Jenkinson from Dromfield Woodhouse was feeling, I'd say champion, as she is our competition winner this week. She's off to the Heights of Abraham with the fam. Oh, well done, Catherine. I am positive you and the fam are going to have the best time. I hope you enjoy it. However, friends, if you missed out this time, don't sweat, because if you keep listening to North Derbyshire Radio over the coming days, our next competition, Who, What, When, Where and How to Win, will all be made available very, very soon indeed now, where you could win a prize just as fab as that. In the meantime, though, let's continue our impromptu weekend party with the Wannadies and Mike and the Mechanics, to name but a few, next.
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smash over to Alfreton. It's North Derbyshire Radio with the Wannadies. Hey, did you hear about what happened with Becky Hill at the Transmit Festival in Glasgow recently? She announced whilst on stage that she would only be performing brand new unreleased music there. And this didn't exactly go down well with the crowd, shall we say, because not only did they boo her, but sections of the audience even went as far as to walk out completely. She hit back at this online, though, saying she is, in fact, an artist and not a jukebox, which is kind of the exact opposite, because if you ask me to sing any lyrics from any pop song ever, I literally have it down pat. But anyway, I digress. Whilst I kind of understand where the audience was coming from with this, I also have been following Becky's journey ever since The Voice days. So it's been a long time. So new or old, it's going to be a banger, whatever she puts out, really. That said, you can't beat this old chestnut of hers, can you? Remember this.

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Hey, I don't know if someone is trying to send you or I a hidden message here, but I've just clocked something in our system that may puzzle you as well. So before we had the Eurythmics, Love is a Stranger, McFly's All About You, just followed now. And then here's this from The Real Thing, Can't Get By Without You. Someone got a secret admirer or something, because it sure sounds like it. Come on now, fess up, who is it?

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2: Dry and hot in the morning in North Derbyshire with lots of sunshine. It will be very hot by the afternoon. Highs of 32 degrees and 31 degrees in the high.
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2: With the latest for North Derbyshire, I'm Nicola Halliday. A motorcyclist has been taken to hospital with serious injuries after a crash on a main Derbyshire A road. The collision happened at around 5:25pm on Tuesday near Lady Clough Moor and involved a grey Kawasaki EX650 and a blue Skoda Faber. The rider, a man in his 20s from Lincolnshire, remains in hospital with his injuries described as serious but not life-threatening. A Derbyshire doctor who drank wine while on duty in an A&E department has been struck off the UK medical register. Dr. Deepu Alkaray Nanjundar Swami, who worked at Chesterfield Royal Hospital, was erased from the register following a medical practitioner's tribunal service hearing. Police say he is also wanted after leaving the UK before he was due to appear in court on an assault charge. A hospital in the region is set to benefit from a £225,000 investment to improve its rehabilitation facilities. Work at Ripley Hospital is already underway, with the refurbishment creating a modern neurotherapy department alongside upgraded occupational therapy and physiotherapy areas. The project is being funded by the Ripley Hospital League of Friends, who have already invested nearly £3 million in the hospital over the past 50 years. The work is expected to be completed by September. And finally, during Antisocial Behaviour Awareness Week last week, Glossop officers seized a moped after it was ridden antisocially and without insurance by two people. The action was part of a week of enforcement and engagement, with officers also meeting residents, the Hadfield Scouts, attending the Glossop Carnival and discussing local concerns with councillors. That's the latest for North Derbyshire Radio.
3: Here's millions of disabled people are being let down by the system that manages their benefits. Stephen Timms, who's conducting a government review, has called PIP, or personal independence payments, as not fit for purpose. Conservative MP Peter Bedford says ministers need to urgently sort out the escalating welfare bill.
4: After 2 years of dither and delay, the government has finally accepted what we've been saying all along. The welfare system is in urgent need of reform. The ministers boast about consulting nearly 40,000 people, yet they appear to have ignored the most important stakeholder of all, the British taxpayer.
3: Oscar-winning actress Catherine Zeta-Jones says she's heartbroken that her friend Bonnie Tyler has died. The Welsh singer passed away unexpectedly at a hospital in Portugal on Wednesday night. She was 75. More than 3,000 people a day in June were treated in corridors in NHS hospitals, and Mohammed and Olivia were the most popular names given to children born in 2025. That's the latest from Radio News Hub. I'm David Hall.
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7: It's a repeat of the semi-final from 4 years ago as France and Morocco go head-to-head in the first of the World Cup quarter-finals. The Moroccans have suffered a blow ahead of kick-off, with top scorer Ismaël Saibari ruled out with a hamstring injury. Meanwhile, England are continuing their preparation for Saturday's showdown against Norway in Miami. Midfielder Morgan Rodgers says the squad is still on a high after the 3-2 victory over Mexico.
8: Everyone was given everything. Obviously, we were down to 10 men, everyone playing for an extra person. And yeah, a few players have obviously played a lot of minutes this season, a lot of minutes in the tournament, and yeah, just resting the legs, but sure everyone will be fit and raring to go. It's another opportunity.
7: In rugby union, England have made two changes from defeat to South Africa as they prepare to take on Fiji at Everton's Hill Dickinson Stadium on Saturday. Henry Slade and Guy Pepper both come into the side. And it's ladies' semi-finals day at Wimbledon. Coco Gauff's missed her chance to reach a first Wimbledon final as she lost a dramatic deciding set tie break against Carolina Muchova.
0: on DAB in the High Peak
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Mission Home Time is underway for most of us, and here we are back together for the big ride home. 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Hey, I'm Melissa Ward. I hope you're doing all right today, and your pre-weekend starts now with music to celebrate that. I'll get on one of the Coral's biggest songs in a sec, but first, another that anyone still stuck at work is kind of saying not so quietly in their head right now, from Agnes, Release Me, please, on North Derbyshire Radio. Release.

0: they've got to be talking about that, surely. It's still way too hot inside or outside, unless you can have aircon. Then where are you? We need to see you now. The Coral, pass it on here on North Derbyshire Radio. Anywho, Kat and Tony are coming up for you in a bit. Plus, given that there's enough bad news in the world right now, I thought we'd create some good news of our own by delving into the pocket of positivity, your space to reflect on all the good things that have happened today for you. Or if today hasn't really been up to scratch, this week will do. Let me know what's in there for you this afternoon. 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

Love this. Damien Rice, Cannibal Play, is here on North Derbyshire Radio. And right now we are diving into your pocket of positivity, a space to reflect on all the good things that have happened today for you, or if today hasn't really turned out the way you'd expected, this week will do. Jason in Glossop first says he and the wife Michelle are over the moon and celebrating the birth of their first Granby, a little girl called Isabel May. Oh, a daughter-in-law and baby are doing really well, apparently. Oh, what a lovely name that is. My niece is Isabel Lily, so your daughter-in-law really did pick well, didn't she? Funny that, isn't it? Hi to Lexi as well in Matlock, who says she enjoyed a good swim this morning at Arc Leisure Matlock. That's because and it wasn't too cold actually at the same time. She did go about 7:30 today. Oh, sounds lovely, Lexi. Glad it wasn't too cold for you also. And finally, Craig in Appenall simply says even though it's been a bit of a rubbish week so far and he's been at work most of it, he's loved the banter and the lads have certainly made him smile today with that. Oh, I love

0: bop, isn't it? It's Love Derbyshire Radio with Undercover. And just a reminder then, tomorrow, Andy Lawson, who's our main morning man, who does the morning show, obviously, he puts a smile on our face every single weekday, and he is back doing the same thing tomorrow morning from 7 a.m. He'll have all the latest chat about events, local stories, and what's happening across our glorious borough as well. So do be sure to listen in from 7 till 9 a.m. for the morning show with Andy. Right now, though, keep the good vibes incoming on our journey home with Chic on the way next.
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My friend tells me she uses them quite regularly and gives top marks. 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

0: 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As for you and I, I'm Melissa Ward. I'll meet you back here for our final big ride home journey tomorrow from 4 till 6 p.m. I'll catch up with you then.
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2: The record for the most days with temperatures of 34 degrees Celsius has been broken. It's the eighth day this year that temperatures have passed 34, with 35.1 being recorded in Surrey this afternoon. The UK is sweltering in the third heatwave of the year, and Health Secretary James Murray says the NHS is also facing a challenging time.
3: The NHS is very used to stepping up around winter pressures, and that's well established as a part of the NHS. What I want to make sure we're well prepared for as well is heatwave pressures, and so some of my work has been to make sure the plans are in place to respond to heatwaves when they come, to minimise their impact on the service that we provide.
2: The disability benefit system's not fit for purpose. A review into personal independence payments has found it's not working for millions of disabled people. Tributes are being paid to the Welsh singer Bonnie Tyler, who's died at the age of 75. Catherine Zeta-Jones has described her as a one-of-a-kind artist. And Andy Burnham's on course for number 10 as Labour nominations have opened. That's the latest from Radio News Hub. I'm David Hall.
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6: Britain's electricity grid operator has issued another plea to the industry for more power generation. It comes as we face the third heatwave of this year. The National Energy System Operator says it was forecasting a tight period for electricity margins this evening due to extreme temperatures in Europe. Most parents are dreading the impact the school holidays will have on their energy bills. Almost three quarters of parents are frustrated by how much energy their children consume during the break, and 80% are already worried about the extra expense. More than a third of families told pollsters that their household bills rise by at least £175 over the summer break. And Sizewell B nuclear power stations have been granted a 20-year lifetime extension. The plant, estimated to generate around 3% of the UK's total electricity, was due to close in 2035. But new deals have been agreed between EDF and the government. They say it will reduce costs.
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4: There's live music on Saturday afternoon at Bolsover Parish Church from 2 o'clock. 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
2: Amber heat health alerts have been extended to cover almost all of England as the UK swelters in the third heatwave of the year. Temperatures have once again soared to in excess of 35 degrees Celsius. Next, millions of disabled people are being let down by the system that manages their benefits. A government review has called personal independence payments as not fit for purpose. Here's Conservative MP Peter Bedford.
3: After 2 years of dither and delay, the government has finally accepted what we've been saying all along. The welfare system is urgent need of reform. The ministers boast about consulting nearly 40,000 people, yet they appear to have ignored the British taxpayer.
2: The killer of Henry Novak, Vikram Digwar, along with his brother and father, have pleaded not guilty to multiple weapons offences. All three are accused of possessing 37 swords, flick knives, an axe, and 8 knuckle dusters. And Oscar-winning actress Catherine Zeta-Jones says she's heartbroken that her friend Bonnie Tyler has died. That's the latest from Radio News Hub. I'm David Hall.
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2: Andy Burnham is one step closer towards becoming the next Labour leader and Prime Minister. The vast majority of Labour MPs have nominated him to replace Sir Keir Starmer, with 322 pledging their support. Next, the record for the most days with temperatures of 34 degrees Celsius has been broken. It's the eighth day this year that temperatures have passed 34, with 35.1 being recorded in Surrey this afternoon. The UK is sweltering in the third heatwave of the year, and Health Secretary James Murray says the NHS is also facing a challenging time.
3: The NHS is very used to stepping up around winter pressures, and that's well established as a part of the NHS. What I want to make sure we're well prepared for as well is heatwave pressures. And so some of my work has been to make sure the plans are in place to respond to heatwaves when they come.
2: The crisis in the Middle East is intensifying. Iran has launched new airstrikes, with neighbouring Jordan saying it shot down 8 missiles. And tributes are being paid to the Welsh singer Bonnie Tyler, who's died at the age of 75. That's the latest from Radio News Hub. I'm David Hall.
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Thursday evening on North Derbyshire Radio. Hello, how you doing? I hope you've had a great day so far. My name's Emma Scott, and we're together again for another evening session, just you and I, and a ton of great tunes till 10 o'clock.

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How's the castle built of people you pretend to care about? Just what you wanted. 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

0: 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I could just feel my body didn't feel right, and my GP referred me to the CDC. Had some blood tests done, and within 24 hours, I had my results. And that just reassured me that I was being taken seriously.
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1: So many great tunes on the show this evening. I hope you're enjoying them as much as I am. And don't forget, Andy Lawson is back on Breakfast tomorrow from 7. And if you're ready for some late night love, Richard's back on at 10 o'clock after me. So let's get some more tunes on before he arrives right here on the evening session with me, Emma Scott, on North Derbyshire Radio.
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0: totally loving the tunes on the show this evening. I hope you're loving them as much as I am. And don't forget, Andy Lawson is back on Breakfast tomorrow from 7. And if you're ready for some late night love, Richard is back on after me at 10. So let's get some more tunes on between now and then on the evening session on North Derbyshire Radio.
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2: Andy Burnham is almost certain to become the next Labour leader and Prime Minister. The MP for Makerfield has received the backing of 322 Labour MPs as nominations for the leadership opened. Health Secretary James Murray says Mr Burnham will be good for Britain.
3: I'm really looking forward to him becoming Prime Minister. I think he has a hopeful, optimistic vision of the future. We can build on what we've done in the first 2 years of our government, but take it further with devolving power to local areas, making sure that people in every part of the country have a better life, and working together to deliver against our promises for the people in this country.
2: Amber heat health alerts have been extended to cover almost all of England. The warnings indicate the heat is likely to have a significant impact on health services and cause possible travel disruption. Oscar-winning actress Catherine Zeta-Jones says she's heartbroken that her friend Bonnie Tyler has died. The Welsh singer passed away unexpectedly at a hospital in Portugal. And FIFA have upheld the two-match ban on England defender Jurel Kwanzaa. That's the latest from Radio News Hub. I'm David Hall.
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And as you know, it's all about the great music and where we live. Whatever you're up to this evening, thank you very much for checking out the show. I really do appreciate it.

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0: It's Emma Scott with you on North Derbyshire Radio. Thank you so much for your company. It's nice hanging out with you, as always. And did you know that you can listen if you've got Sky TV? 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

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It's Emma Scott in charge of this magnificent radio station. It's nice to have you tuned in. Did you know that we're the radio station where you find the legend of late night radio, Richard Spinks? 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
2: Andy Burnham is one step closer towards becoming the next Labour leader and Prime Minister. The vast majority of Labour MPs have nominated him to replace Sir Keir Starmer, with 322 pledging their support. Next, Iran has targeted American assets in Kuwait, Bahrain and Qatar in response to a series of attacks by the US military. Observers in the Middle East have reported a dramatic drop in the number of ships travelling through the Strait of Hormuz after a wave of renewed airstrikes. The UN is calling for calm. Here's its spokesman, Stefan Dujarric.
3: This tit-for-tat needs to stop. A return to diplomacy is urgently needed for the sake of stability in the region, for the sake of global stability.
2: Amber heat health alerts have now been extended to cover almost all of England. Temperatures have once again soared to in excess of 35 degrees Celsius. And Karolina Muchova has beat Coco Gauff to reach the final of Wimbledon. That's the latest from Radio News Hub. I'm David Hall.
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Richard Spinks here with you on Late Night Love Songs and North Derbyshire Radio. 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

0: results. And that just reassured me that I was being taken seriously.
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across North Derbyshire. 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We hope that you've had a great day, time to relax a little bit, and you can join me here on those nights, those weekday nights, Monday to Friday. We'll set the mood and take you to midnight, and then we cross into the wee small hours. Great to have you company and listening in with another one of those greats here on North Derbyshire Radio.

0: You know, we all have favourite songs that mean so much. Maybe first girlfriend, first wife even, those kind of things, wedding songs. And songs that mean something to you with those lyrics, and they kind of sound a little bit more meaningful. And I've often said this with the late night radio I've done over the years. They just sound so good late at night. And I'm going to keep them coming for you here. Join me and stay with us as we head towards midnight and then into the AMs, the wee small hours of the further day. It's waiting in the wings, but not yet. 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

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A little bit of nostalgia is always good, but we've got the latest hit songs as well, and good to have you joining us whenever and wherever you can. 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

It's the time of the night when those songs just sound a little bit more meaningful, those lyrics that mean so much. You're remembering us of a time, a place, a person, and a special song, and a whole bunch of my favorites in there as well. Don't forget, we are 24/7. You know that. You found us. You've stayed with us. We've got music from the charts and across the years, 24/7, the latest news, sports, and all the action you need there too. And it's just at the flick of a switch. And good to have you with us if you've just tuned in. Many of you listening in through the night at North Derbyshire Radio.

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2: Andy Burnham is almost certain to become the next Labour leader and Prime Minister. The MP for Makerfield has received the backing of 322 Labour MPs as nominations for the leadership opened. Health Secretary James Murray says Mr Burnham will be good for Britain.
3: I'm really looking forward to him becoming Prime Minister. I think he has a hopeful, optimistic vision of the future. We can build on what we've done in the first 2 years of a government, but take it further with devolving power to local areas, making sure that people in every part of the country have a better life, and working together to deliver against our promises for the people in this country.
2: Amber heat health alerts have been extended to cover almost all of England. The warnings indicate the heat is likely to have a significant impact on health services and cause possible travel disruption. Oscar-winning actress Catherine Zeta-Jones says she's heartbroken that her friend Bonnie Tyler has died. The Welsh singer passed away unexpectedly at a hospital in Portugal. And FIFA have upheld the two-match ban on England defender Jurel Quansah. That's the latest from Radio News Hub. I'm David Hall.
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Late night love songs across North Derbyshire. Just getting in, just off out, thinking about the rest of the night. If you're working on through, stay with us here. We are across North Derbyshire, playing the latest hit songs, all the news and views you need, plus great, great music, some superb presenters, and a whole lot more. Richard Spinks here with you, setting the mood at Late Night Love Songs with the best love songs.

0: underway on the late part of your day and late night love songs, playing some of your favorite songs, one or two you've not heard for a while, and certainly some of my favorites in there. And as I say so often, it's so true, the love songs just sound that little bit better late at night. Hoping all is well with you. If you're working through the night, we're here with you into the breakfast shows, playing every single song a hit from across the years. The big songs for sure. 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

Across North Derbyshire, this is Late Night Love Songs. Richard Spink saying hello and welcome, and it's great to have you listening in. We hope you've had a great day, whatever you're doing, wherever you are. And if it's your birthday today, a special birthday wish for you. Hope you had a great day. What a way to celebrate the end of your birthday there, through till midnight, listening to your favourite love songs. We are here on those Monday to Fridays and on Sunday, the best love songs, setting the mood for late nights across North Derbyshire. 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

0: Late night love songs and a big welcome if you've just joined us. 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
1: 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Join me, Richard Spinks, on those weekdays, Monday to Friday, and Graham on a Sunday. That's six great nights of music, setting the mood to the end of your day and setting you up for the wee small hours. The Big Songs for sure. One of your favourites coming up next. Mine too.
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the big songs and the greatest songs and the greatest love songs here for you tonight. And good heavy company. And as I mentioned earlier, it's a big hello to every one of you that's working through into the night, the wee small hours, and opening up that breakfast show, seeing you home safely, seeing you into another day. It's flying by, isn't it? The time this year, where has it all gone? And I think, and I'm sure you'll agree, as you get older, it seems to speed up, doesn't it, time? But this time of night, we like to slow it down a little bit for you. And that's what we're doing right now with another one of those great love songs across North Derbyshire, late night radio, North Derbyshire Radio.

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2: Andy Burnham is one step closer towards becoming the next Labour leader and Prime Minister. The vast majority of Labour MPs have nominated him to replace Sir Keir Starmer, with 322 pledging their support. Next, Iran has targeted American assets in Kuwait, Bahrain and Qatar in response to a series of attacks by the US military. Observers in the Middle East have reported a dramatic drop in the number of ships travelling through the Strait of Hormuz after a wave of renewed airstrikes. The UN is calling for calm. Here's its spokesman, Stefan Dujarric.
3: This tit-for-tat needs to stop. A return to diplomacy is urgently needed for the sake of stability in the region, for the sake of global stability.
2: Amber heat health alerts have now been extended to cover almost all of England. Temperatures have once again soared to in excess of 35 degrees Celsius. And Karolina Muchova has beat Coco Gauff to reach the final of Wimbledon. That's the latest from Radio News Hub. I'm David Hall.
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2: Andy Burnham is almost certain to become the next Labour leader and Prime Minister. The MP for Makerfield has received the backing of 322 Labour MPs as nominations for the leadership opened. Health Secretary James Murray says Mr. Burnham will be good for Britain.